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0: Vous écoutez Ici Musique Hip-Hop.
1: Yo. Whether or not you understand that this is the plot, this is the end. 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Pop a script and got me

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1: 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That's right. 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

0: 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Most calls him Garbage because he likes to eat garbage. Don't you, Garbage?
1: Quasimodo. Quasimodo.

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But that's the whole story. You have those working with the system getting fucked by the system. 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